0: Oh, on Champion Street.
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0: 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Vehicle stop, trailer play, Ohio.
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0: It's going to be Ohio, Sam Charles Edward, 9642, going to be 12 rail in front of Bryce Chopper.
1: 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Can you repeat the plate? 929 City.
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0: 7, are you guys all set?
1: 6, Jefferson. I got the registration of that vehicle one ready.
0: Go ahead.
1: It's going to be Ohio, John William Union, 3722. We should come back to a white expedition.
0: Copy. Confirming the trailer plate is Sam Charles Edward, 9642.
1: Affirm.
0: Copy.
1: Six, Jefferson.
0: Go ahead.
1: Would you be able to run the RO in New York and in Ohio?
0: Copy. Also advising, I'm not getting anything back on that trailer plate.

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0: 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Tunnel Array. There's two different larcenies there. 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
2: 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Disregard.
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0: Last name Mary Adam Sam Sam Edward. Correction, Mary Union Sam Sam Edward Lincoln Mary Adam Nora. 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

0: Howard on ambulance. Howard's on first responders. Breathing problem. Route 11. Budget motel.
1: Jefferson to 3D 35.
2: 35.

0: Have I checked welfare? If you could respond, 25 Riverside Drive, Ferriott. Caller's a neighbor, says a dog at the residence is chewing through the air conditioner in the window. Caller knocked on the door, there's no answer, also reporting the smell of gas in the area. Unknown if it's coming from the residence. Fire department's also en route.
1: Tomar County Ambulance and first responders respond 19226 US Route 11, Bartown Budget Motel, Apartment 3, for male having difficulty breathing. Repeating for Tomar County Ambulance and first responders 19226 US Route 11, Budget Motel, Apartment 3, for male having difficulty breathing. Crosses Watertown Center Loop Road and Summit Drive.
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0: 9598, respond 160 Main Ave. Caller's gonna be security, stating two guys came into the building, randomly opening doors, looking for somebody. 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
4: 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Outer River. 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
3: Yeah, Jackson, it's going to be a dog hanging out of a window, first story window at this time. There is no gas leak at the residence. You can go ahead and disregard fire, and can you start me PD to the scene, please?
0: Copy.
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0: 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Also NCIC showing caution for criminal gang member. 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

Southern Island Rescue, respond 41003, County Route 13, for a 61-year-old male. 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Repeating for Southern Island Rescue, respond 41003, County Route 13, 61-year-old male. Fell off scaffolding earlier, now vomiting blood. Requesting no lights and sirens. 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

0: 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No lights and sirens was requested by the patient, correct?
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0: Jefferson, 7291.
4: 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Don DeCashier, there is reporting a female feeling alcohol to possible child or young adult. Unsure of her exact age, looks like she's under 20 per the callers. Maybe last seen wearing gray hoodie, black pants, and ran towards Whistler's.
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0: Can you check to see if air medical would be available for standby?
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0: 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I'm going to be at Antwerp Rest Area.

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0: 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Oh, no,

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0: It's going to be Texas. Nora Young Young 0989. I'm going to be on US 11. Nearest cross is going to be County Route 30.
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1: I have a traffic incident. Can you respond to Eagle Ridge Apartments? So the vehicle is currently, the red SUV hit a guardrail on 81 and took off. So New York Ridge, Boy George Henry 5567. Call has been continuously following the vehicle. The female driver.
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Jefferson, the 3D-9. That vehicle is currently at 26476 Red Tail Lane. It's got front end damage. Address is in the narrative.

0: Heavens knows, ambulance, suicidal subject, Blu-ray Street.
1: Jefferson 310127, suicidal person, Blu-ray Street, Heavens knows. 127. The 8570 Larry Street, the Ark, Jefferson. The Mary Hamilton there.
0: Heavens Mills ambulance, standby in the area of 8570 Larry Street, the Ark, for a suicidal subject. Repeating for Heavens Mills ambulance, standby in the area of 8570 Larry Street, the Ark, for a suicidal subject. Crosses Henry Street and Church.
1: Mary Hamilton made suicidal statements. EMS is standing by.
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4: 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Who's the caller on that?
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4: Crazy. Are they responding?
1: Believe that's negative. Standby. I'll confirm.

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0: Jefferson 6491.
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0: 19 Jefferson, can you advise DOT that there's damage to the guardrail on the on ramp, exit 158,
1: 81? No, affirmative.
0: He says 6491, stand in my orders.
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3: 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But we're on a dead end off of Stone Street, same way.

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0: New York, Mary George, Adam 5254. Can you add that to the state returns, please?

0: Jefferson at 3-1-9.
1: 1-9.
0: Is that the north or southbound on ramp?
2: 7 City, it's going to be near Wessel Bloom, the business.
1: 1-9, Jefferson, that's going to be the northbound.

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0: 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Callers reporting someone stealing again now, breaking in through the fence. 2 to 3 bikes outside.
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0: 9698, respond 508 Mill Street at the Stewart's. Callers reporting two adults on the side of the building causing a disturbance, refusing to leave. It'll be a white male, 5'5", blonde hair, backwards hat, inbuilt, unknown female description. I believe they may be destroying property.
1: Six copies. The caller, employee, or somebody else?
0: That's going to be affirmative employee there.
1: Yep.
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1: Nani.
0: What was the trip for the gentleman I ran the client ID on?

0: For the client ID, returning non-driver ID only to a William Dale Curtis out of Cape Vincent. All other checks negative for that mail. How to two returns.
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0: 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Repeating for City Fire Top Alarm Engine 3, 508 Snell Street, 94-year-old female fell in the bathroom. Crosses Luray and Morrison.
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0: 109 Jefferson. We'll be out with a DV on 26th and 45th Infantry Division Gate. New York, Lincoln, Union, Williams, 7651.
1: City 910, let's turn back valid. Class E, David, to Deanna Brown. Going to be the RO, out of your zero turns.
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2: Fire control, 1002 is responding.
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2: Three on five, Jacksonville, South North Carolina.
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2: 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It's going to be 11 and 342.
1: Nice. Nine one zero.
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Carthage Ambulance, 1016 West Street, possible childbirth, female, possibly hemorrhaging, repeating, Carthage Ambulance, pregnancy, childbirth complication, 1016 West Street, caller stating female is hemorrhaging.

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0: Jefferson to 6392. 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
1: 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I'll check here.
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0: 454 Mill Skyline Apartments in the lobby. Caller says two people. It's going to be a male and female. Not supposed to be there and causing problems. Still gathering further information.
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You can add Shale 3116 to this unit for the time being. 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
0: 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Caller states Terry Compo was having a dispute with her boyfriend Chris. She hasn't heard back from her friend in 45 minutes. It has been physical in the past. Male's gonna be A1. Caller's gonna be a Whitney Garner.
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0: Last name Ayers, Adam Young, Robert Edward Sam, first name Bethany, common spelling mill, initial A, Adam, date of birth 1/12/06.
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1: Copy it. Does she have a DLC on file?
0: That's negative.
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0: 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First name Teresa. Tom Edward Robert Edward Sam Adam. Middle M Mary. 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
0: 329 High, it's going to be the Red Rooster. Caller sees two males outside, look like they are trying to cause a problem, then asked to leave. Went to his car, came back, he's reaching his pocket. Two white males, white shirt, gray shorts, and the other one was wearing blue.
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At the ambulance, respond to the Thompson residence, 32999 Lamb Road. Subject is fallen. 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Subject is fallen.

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0: 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Miners coming back, no New York license suspended. All are checked in, I guess.
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0: I'm an assault, 20289, Kenner 181. 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Thing is, leg is broken that he was attacked by two people. Male's going to be a Robert Dalton.
1: Copy.

Here's the ambulance. I'm in the area 20289, County Route 181. Male subject. 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Repeating, CARES ambulance, standby in the area of 20289 County Route 181. Male subject, possible broken knee, injuries from an assault. Cross State Route 184th Street.

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0: 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The initial J is in John. 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
1: 8/21/1986. Copy, we have EMS on standby.
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2: Five, respond. Priority 2 to 309 Mill Street, apartment 507, standby in the area for a 41-year-old female. Right, it's on.
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1: 9-5 City. Copy. Of the son on the line, correction, the mother on the line, stating he was going to kill himself. Has no means, no alcohol. Caller say there were two guns in the residence, but no ammunition.
2: 9-5.
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0: 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County arrow 181 on this.
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1: 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It was declined. You can make me primary.
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0: Well, a disabled vehicle, State Street, North Mechanic, near Marshall 85842, Nora Edward.
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0: Juvenile complaint, 15 Maywood Terrace, 16-year-old male, Jacob Devine, left after 5:30. White male, unknown clothing, usually wears a funky blue jacket, left on foot.
1: Please copy.
0: Thank you, Jeff. And who was it?

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0: Okay. 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

0: Town of Allenville, first responders, 206 Rice Street, for an 83-year-old female, possible allergic reaction to medication. Repeating for Town of Allenville, first responders, 206 Rice Street, 83-year-old female, possible allergic reaction to medication. Process William and Maple.
1: Okay, 431.
2: Nine five
3: 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Where's
0: that here? 9-5.
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Medic 4, Priority 1, 206 Rice Street, Brownville, for a 83-year-old female. Took a medication last night. Now she's shaking. Feel like she's going to pass out. Request shutdown prior.

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0: 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Heavy medic 4, 735.

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1: Where's it?

0: City 9695, suspicious subject, East Division.
1: Which one out of four?
2: Six.
3: Five.
4: John.
1: Another four back in service, please, you're okay as well.
0: 132 Division Street. Male is in the front yard, acting bizarre, going through the trash. White male, no shirt, black pants with white stripes, tattoo on his back, headed towards Starwood.
3: Crazy.
2: Six.
3: Five.

0: 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Alright, four.
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0: another two priority two text show. Priority 2, 256-00, counter 59. I have a male subject requesting lift assist. And medic 4, priority 2.
1: Medic 4.
0: 4 on county 2.
2: There's enough metaphor.

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1: Well, what's your location?
0: And moving right.
1: Copy. Priority 2 to Dexter. 25600, Kenner 59 for a lift assist. Medic 2, priority 2.
2: She's on.

0: to Prairie 2520 South Hamilton Street. I have a 39-year-old patient. 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Should be outside.
1: We have your address again.
0: 256-00-59.
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0: 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Dispatch City Base, road closure. Advising Seymour Street is closed between Lansing and Cleveland. No traffic.
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0: 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John Xavier Adam 175. John Xavier Adam 175 are on New York Route 26 and 37.
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0: You are Clicking Sam, Edward, 1246, White Road at Main Street. Can I get a 2728 on that?
1: Okay.

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0: Can you respond to this traffic incident? Car versus Deer, U-turn 49, northbound, town of Camellia. No injuries. Deer is deceased on the side of the road.
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0: 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Is that going to be CPS calling?

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0: Dispatch, city base for closure. Water Street closed from Marble to the city limits. Emergency traffic can pass. Also, Seymour is back open.
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0: 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It's going to be on the eastern shoulder of Route 81 near U-turn 49, off the eastern shoulder.
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0: correction, checks on just one, last name Sam, Henry, Edward, Adam, first name King, Adam, Robert, Lincoln, Ida, Edward, middle initial A as in Adam, date of birth 12/2/2002.
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2: City Fire Tough Alarm Mission to Rescue for Sons VA, Goldman Thompson.
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2: City Fire Tough Alarm Engine 2 Rescue, Goldman and Thompson Boulevard, originally reported as property damage, now requesting medical. Repeating for City Fire Tough Alarm Engine 2 Rescue, Goldman and Thompson Boulevard, originally reported as a property damage MVA, subject now requesting medical.
3: Goldman
4: at Thompson Boulevard. Original property damage. Now requesting medical.
0: Jefferson 3D25. That mail showing no New York license and a negative out of North Carolina.
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1: Jefferson 2325.
2: Go ahead. Control, confirm. Louis Gotham and Thompson Boulevard.
3: That's affirmative. Sorry about that.
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0: 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And the subject here found a drone in the yard in case you get a call on it at some point. 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

0: 36, we're sending a missing person to your cab, 602 Riverside Drive, Valdez Village of Clayton. Caller saying her husband, Raymond, left the house last night at 8:30 p.m. on foot and has not come home yet.
1: Copy. 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
0: That's affirmative.
1: 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I'll get more.

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0: 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Crosses North Watertown Cemetery, Alexandria Ave, and Hazelhurst Ave. Case report. 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Truck and water.
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3: 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Dorothy and David, 73 female, extremely weak after renal care, abnormal vitals. Does have some type of blood coming from the ear with ear pain and altered mental status.

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1: City heard. Alarm engine 3, unconscious subject, Mill Street. You start toward 309 Mill Street, apartment 102. Male subject, unresponsive, slumped over, is breathing.
0: 6.
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1: City fire telephone alarm engine 3, 309 Mill Street, apartment 102. Male slumped over, not responsive, is breathing. Painting for city fire telephone alarm engine 3. 309 Mill Street, apartment 102. Green male slumped over, not responsive, is breathing. Crosses Moulton, Main Ave, and Newell Streets.
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5: 309 Mill Street, apartment 102.
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0: 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Process 03 in Western Boulevard.
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0: It's on over 323 Sterling, permit 3. Andrea Andres, and your 14-year-old son that left the residence sometime after 8:30. A 14-year-old male, 5'3", 115 pounds, brown short hair, unknown clothing descriptors. And he also has a mountain bike, black, possibly on Gotham Street.
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1: 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Town of Brownville first responders, 21981, County Route 59. Male, unable to stand or walk. Waiting for Town of Brownville first responders, 21981, County Route 59. A male, unable to stand or walk. Crosses Baldwin Road and Middle Road.
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2: Six, Bernie 1, correction, Bernie 2, 21981, Tired 59, North Shore Road, 85 male, difficulty ambulating. He did fall out of a chair earlier this morning, is on blood thinners, did not hit his head, like requesting assistance and possibly an eval.
1: Copy, can you repeat the numerics?
0: Sheriff's Anonymous, unit low volume.
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1: 159. 325,
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5: I'm from city data.
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5: Going to be New York 919, Adam Union 8. 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
7: 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I'll be out. Ending mileage is 359.
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0: 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Should we back out at 729 Gotham?
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0: We have probation. 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
2: 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I'm going to reroute for the DI.
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3: 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Set the call.
0: Caller also stated that male threatened to stab the caller with a knife. No weapons on him. Correction, unknown if he still has the knife. Also advise a knife was not observed.
4: 140 Jefferson.
0: 140.
4: Clear from parole.
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0: Okay, 3D2 on Jefferson. 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
0: I'll be clear, SMC. You can put me on the El Dorado Road. I'll head down that way.
1: Copy. 126 is heading that way as well. Southern Breath, you unconscious, Liberty Street.

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0: Northville First Responders, same on the area, 21807 Heather Acres Drive, apartment 4D David, female, possible injuries from a domestic. Greening Northville First Responders, same on the area, 21807 Heather Acres Drive, apartment 4D's and David, female, possible injuries from a domestic. 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
0: First off, last name is Fuller, common spelling. First name Eric with a C, middle E, 31989.
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5: 3825.
6: That's just fine.
2: 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Sending a harassment complaint here, Ted. 25977 Sabre 12, apartment 2C is in Charles. Sound familiar?
0: Second half, Rodriguez, Robert Ocean David, Robert Ida George, Union Zebra. Person Raphael, middle B, 6890.
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3: 3D22 to Sheriff 126, you all set on Liberty?
1: Jefferson 2126.
5: 126.
1: 3D22 is inquiring if you're all set.
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4: Jefferson
3: 7491. 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I can take care of this one out in Eldorado. 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
1: 773.
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0: first one, last name is going to be Shannon, Sam, Henry, Adam, Nora, Nora, Ocean, Nora, first name Stephen, Sam, Tom, Edward, Paul, Henry, Edward, Nora, middle initial J, John, date of birth 04/21/1980.
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0: second, last name is Davis, common spelling. First name, Corey, Charles, Ocean, Robert, Ida, middle initial, L, Lincoln. Date of birth, 04/09/1991.
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0: 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You can take 37 out of service. I'll be in this for the remainder. Shield 550. 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
0: 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Ending mileage 18.1.
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0: 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Respond 298-860-0971V, 73-year-old female, difficulty breathing. Repeating for Black River Ambulance. Respond 298-860-0971V, 73 female, difficulty breathing. Crosses Nash Boulevard, 283 First Street West and Pearl Street.
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0: 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Jackson 3D25. 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

0: 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I'll be around to all of them. Six.
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0: 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I'm in mileage 85661.
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0: 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I'll take care of that when I get a chance.
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3: Nine Priority 2113 West Main Street, apartment 204. 48 female fell at the ER yesterday, striking her knee on the ground. There is swelling and bruising. She has on blood thinners. No altered level of consciousness. 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
0: Do you want to check the area of Mill and Main? We've got a white GMC truck, four-door, quad cab of the roadway. Came in from Route 11, was driving on the sidewalk and shoulder to pass vehicles. A male subject wearing a bright neon shirt, South Carolina plates.
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0: 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Topic. Jefferson on for last unit calling. 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
1: 126.
0: Are you speaking to the subject in the lobby for the corrections list?
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0: Last name, Crowell, Charles, Robert, Ocean, William, Edward, Lincoln, Lincoln. First name, Skelly. Middle initial, L as in A as in Adam. Date of birth, 6/8/1974.
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0: 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What was the 05 time?
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0: Sagas Harbor First Responders, 17852 Evans Road, 83-year-old female, constipated, unable to move. Repeating for Sagas Harbor First Responders, 17852 Evans Road, for an 83-year-old female, general illness, constipated, unable to move. Process chair, Cohen, steer 12F.
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0: Crazy. I'm gonna continue to smirk. I'll go one.
1: Copy.
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1: Go ahead. Go ahead.
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0: One, 2, 6, Jefferson, that'll be 67630.
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0: Six, 1, Jefferson, vehicle stop here.
1: Go ahead.
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0: 17 officers being local for a reckless driver in the area of Antwerp Rest Area, town of Antwerp, going southbound on 11, a silver Pontiac swerving all over the roadway. Repeating, Jefferson, all patrols, being local for a reckless driver in the area of Antwerp Rest Area, town of Antwerp, going southbound on 11, a silver Pontiac swerving all over the roadway.
1: 126, Jefferson.
0: 126.
1: I'll be out at SMC, ending mileage when ready.
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0: Yeah, New Life Church, 255 Gaffney Drive, the Warming Center. Shane Jackson, 39-year-old male, withdrawals, suicidal thoughts, no weapons. As male is very angry. Unknown if he'll be cooperative.
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0: 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General Alness, State Street.
1: 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Park River 321 drops.
2: Nine, I.
0: 321.
1: You can go ahead and cancel that bolo. 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Jamil at the West Main.
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0: Go ahead. 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Repeating for part of the jam, it's your third call. 920 State Street, 83-year-old female, altered mental status, possible UTI. Unable to get out of her chair. Across the Thorpe and Park.
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3: It's going to be a follow-up to Black River. 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
0: Copy, 6392, 1432 is returning a Charlie response. Copy, 335, go ahead.
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0: 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Jefferson, 2335.
5: 35 Jefferson, I'll be out. Bridge Street, Madison Street, New York, Lincoln, Victor Henry, 4352.
0: Copy, can you repeat the plate? There was wind in the background.
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0: Responding to State Street, can you dispatch an explosive?
1: I mean, 1435. 6392 did answer up there under probably 14-minute ETA.
0: Received, thank you.
1: Do you still want next closest, or are you meals up with it?
2: Control 1. Wow. E-Mobile, Arsenal Street for a couple minutes before returning and swapping rigs again.
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2: 1700 Huntington Street, this is initially a waterworks park. Oh, there's Alexander Jewett. 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Male is walking to Huntington Heights. I believe it's going to be apartment K-King 8.
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0: 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It's a plotted address from Raptor SOS. It's a male and female verbal. Female saying her vehicle was stolen, then disconnected. She is not answering the phone now.
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3: 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Waterward Parks.
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1: City 9498, we got a second call on this. It's a male. 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
3: 5-31 Arsenal Street.
0: It's going to be 929 Arsenal, Walgreens. Two vehicle MVA, one subject with back pain. It's a company van of some kind and a white sedan.
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2: Copy. Just not gonna call over at county court. We'll be in her.
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4: Trudy, 6-4 Jefferson, I got an address. Are you ready?
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4: 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I'll be out.

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4-30-228-22, U.S. Route 11, Town of Pima, 82 female, recent hip surgery. 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

0: Jefferson, North Pole arrived.
1: North Pole arrived, 1601. Jefferson, to say 3D64, is that a truck?
2: 5012.
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0: vaping activated alarm in the bathroom. 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So I'll help you clear.
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1: Three, two, one, Jefferson. 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We'll be clear there. I'll be providing the courtesy transport. Start your mileage when you're ready.
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0: Just went to the PSB city side voting room. They have an intoxicated male inside the city side. Unknown problem.
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0: Central Medic 6.
1: City of Patrol information, domestic 111 State Place. Caller stating her ex, Howard, is there to get his belongings, but he won't leave, not harassing the caller.
2: 6-1. 920, City.
0: 6 is clearing some ambulance en route to Krause, ALS Priority 2, beginning bill.
2: Pro City.
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0: Thank you.
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0: New York Motorcycle Plate 821 Charles Frank 7. We have Stewart, Broad Street, West Carthage.
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2: First, a female, last name Fountain. Henry Adam, Union George, Henry Tom, Ocean Nora. First name Shannon. Sam Henry Adam, Nora Nora, Ocean Nora. Middle initial Mary. Date of birth 10/14/92.
3: 35, Jefferson. Clear. Let's go for 90. Let's start that one.
1: Copy. Go ahead with the second.
2: Second is a male, last name Bennett. Boy Edward, Nora Nora, Edward Tom Tom. First name Howard. Henry Ocean, William Adam, Harvard David. Middle initial Lincoln. Date of birth 4/2/88.
1: Copy, same line. 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Caller stating there's a drunk male out in the front yard. Given the address, 36110 Jackson 2, state she just moved there. Male is going to be a Jonathan Haddon, not being violent at this time. Stating the male is requesting EMS. Unsure what's going on.
4: 3-1-0, Tom. Crazy, I'd like to interrupt you.
1: Copy.

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0: City 920.
1: 920.
0: There is a valid refrain from protecting the female from the male. The male is also showing on probation. Other than that, checks are negative.
2: Carthy Damas, affair at first responders, 36110 Jackson 2, Rotunda Champion, for a 41-year-old male, intoxicated. Repeating, Carthy Damas, affair at first responders, 36110 Jackson 2, Rotunda Champion, for a male that is intoxicated, having problems with his blood pressure, being abnormal. We'll send PD en route as well. Stand by in the area.
1: Copy.
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0: 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Show 6392, route to the standby paramedic. 1645.
1: 3D, 64, Jefferson.
0: 64.
1: MK has that vehicle. I'll be clear from the scene. If you could please leave me on that, and could you open me up a 05 attempt? The address when ready.
0: 64, go ahead.
1: 17812 Woodard Road, Town of Clayton. On relay, this will be out of open.
0: Copy.
2: 376, Jefferson.
0: 376.
2: 376 in service, 201.
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1: Say 3D21, Jefferson, any mileage?
0: 21, go ahead.
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0: Copy. Tower off to the ambulance. Respond to 25491 Ridge Road, the Black River Trail, Tunnel Water Town side, for a 70-year-old female fell off a bike. Repeating, tower off to the ambulance. Respond 25491 Ridge Road, Black River Trail, Tunnel Water Town side, for a 70-year-old female fell off a bike. Crosses Weaver and Hedgecock.
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0: Jeff. 114.
2: 328, I'm out of service.

0: Can you leave a note for the DOT that there's a damage to one of the speed limit signs right there before County Route 91 overpass? I'll be clear of that. And I have a fraud complaint for you when you're ready through SBO Oneida.
1: Jefferson 7491.
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0: You can show me Route 218675, State Route 11, here in Town Watertown for a fraud through Oneida.
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4: 133, Jefferson.
2: 133.
1: 7491 is responding paramedic level.
2: 1653.
4: If you haven't done so already, you can give me primary and a call at the county court, and I'll be clear with a 1-2.
2: Copy, 1-2. Superior first responders, second activation, general illness, Jackson 2 Road.
5: Nine, four, city.
6: 3-7, Jefferson.
2: 9-4. Nefaria first responder, second activation, 36110 Jackson 2 Road, Town of Champion, for a 41-year-old male, intoxicated, standby in the area, having issues with his blood pressure. Repeating, Nefaria first responders, standby in the area, 36110 Jackson 2 Road, Town of Champion, 41-year-old male is intoxicated, having issues with blood pressure. Crosses State Route 26 and Jackson Road.
6: Correction, 3-5, Jefferson.
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0: Tower's on fire. Respond to 1843 Town Center Drive to Michaels for a fire alarm showing water's on building D. Repeating for Tower's on fire. 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

0: City Patrol information, disturbance, Sherman and tonight. Caller states, street is blocked with two vehicles and there are people screaming at each other. Repeat, City Patrol info. Disturbance, Sherman and tonight.
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0: City Fire Telephone Alarm 4, Engine 1, respond 522 Washington Street, Apartment 304, for a 35-year-old female, pregnant, past her due date, not responding but is breathing, repeating. City Fire Telephone Alarm 4, Engine 1, respond 522 Washington Street, Apartment 304, for a 35-year-old female, over 40 weeks pregnant, not responding but is breathing, cross of Winslow and Hive. 6491 responding paramedic, 1715.
1: Yeah, Fire Town and Watertown Command.
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2: Hey, go ahead. Thank you.

0: Jefferson pulling alarms. County Route 155, town of Rodman. Any available unit identify?
1: 310 Jefferson, I can be clear of this and interrupt that.
0: What's your 20?
1: Jackson 2 Road.
2: One, 2-4 Jefferson, I'm PSP, my cat's not loading, I can respond if you give me the address.
3: Jefferson 6392 is transferring across the Jerry Hospital.
0: 6392 transporting to Carthage,
4: 1719.
0: Copy on 10, you can 40. Sheriff 124 respond, 13018, County Route 55, town of Rodman, showing commercial burglary around alarms, correction. The King's Query Office, no contact made with key holder yet. 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
0: Priority 2, 1233 Arsenal Street, Willamette, urgent care. 50-year-old female requesting transport to the hospital for a sore on the back of her leg.

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2: Jefferson 12, patrols, be on the lookout. Traffic violation, U.S. Route 11, State Route 26, Town of Luray. Jefferson 12, patrols, be on the lookout for a white Toyota sedan all over the roadway. Possible plate, John Nora Paul, 28832, repeating. John Nora Paul, 28832, heading towards the village of Evans Mills.
0: We're going to need the rescue for extrication.
3: 25, Jefferson, we're right here. Which direction are they, 11 or 26?
1: 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In room.
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4: Case incident ambulance, Shimo, first responders. 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

0: Okay, since an ambulance from all first responders, respond 12208 State Route 12E, Wise Guys Pizza, for a 94-year-old female, unconscious, repeating. Okay, since an ambulance from all first responders, respond 12208 State Route 12E, Wise Guys Pizza. Person pulling unconscious, State Route 12E, Wise Guy Pizzeria, Village of Chameau, any available unit identify. For a 94-year-old female, pass out, crosses of 12E and 125.
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0: 6392 arrived, 1731. Copy, 10, I'll have you respond to 1. Correction, 12208, State Route 12E, Wise Guys, to be a 94-year-old female, possible seizure at this time.
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0: Appreciate it. Jefferson.
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0: 1301, responding. 1732, caller now stating the female may possibly have had a seizure.
5: J361 Jefferson Ocean Sam 2805.
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0: Copy. 10, I'm going to have you 40. She's currently conscious. History of a stroke.
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0: 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Reckless motorcycle. Interstate 81, exit 151, town of Watertown.
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0: Schmo, first responders en route 1734.

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1: We were right there when that call came out. We searched around. No results. 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
0: I spoke to the owner of Wise Guys. He said to have all units respond to the side door. He will be out there waiting.
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1: 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Jefferson 2, Schmokeman.
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5: 124, Jefferson.
0: 124.
5: I spoke with an employee. He accidentally set it off. I'll be clear 37, and I can head to Adams for the traffic violation.
0: Jefferson, copy. State 3D21, using 4-0 from that violation.

0: 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Sheriff 124, are you referring to the kids playing Liberty Street and Main Street?
1: Affirmative.
0: Jefferson copies. 2-1, disregard my last. You can still respond to your traffic violation. Tom Ellisberg.

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0: Did you copy all this?
1: Yeah, 710 accepted. They're going to be landing at Adams Center.
0: Negative. They got 30 minutes. They're going to be at the airport.
1: Copy.
0: Go for it, Shmuel Command.
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Town of Brownville, first responders, respond 23307, County Route 59. Allen residence for a 78-year-old male, high fever, repeating. Town of Brownville fire, correction, Town of Brownville first responders, respond 23307, County Route 59. The Allen residence for a 78-year-old male, high fever, crosses Stone Road and Road 472.

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8: 124 Jefferson.
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3: Jefferson Medic 10.
2: Jefferson on Guilfoyle Medic 10.
3: ALS 2, Front of Pablo.
2: Guilfoyle Medic 10, responding County Route 59, 1802. Jefferson 2, Town of Brownville, first responders. Town of Brownville, first responders, second activation, general illness, County Route 59.
0: Control 2, Medic 10.
3: Hands off.
0: Ten, I'm diverting you to the college. I'll have my 5 handle the fever call at 4.1 when they clear.
3: Copy. What is the college? And priority 1 and 2.
2: Town of Brownville, first responders, second activation, respond to 23307, County Route 59, Allen Residence for a male, high fever, repeating. Town of Brownville, first responders, second activation, respond to 23307, County Route 59, Allen Residence for a 78-year-old male, high fever, across the Stone Road and Road 472.
0: Priority 1 GCC, gymnasium out front, the female went unresponsive, is now conscious. 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
3: Received. 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You said the gymnasium?
0: Affirmative.
3: Jefferson Medic 10.
2: Guilfoyle Medic 10.
3: We have been diverted. You're going to have a second rig for the color point call momentarily.
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2: 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Confirming an additional guilfoyle rig is headed to Town of Brownville or Town of Watertown needs to redirect. 9695, 142 Mechanic, apartment 605. Caller's going to be a Mary from apartment 302 Estates. James Armstrong hasn't been seen in about 3 to 4 days. Mail piling up in front of his door. States that she will let patrols in when they arrive.
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2: 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Be advised, you'll not have guilfoyle, Medic 10 responding to JCC. 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
10: 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I'll be en route to Arsenal for the traffic incident.
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1: 21.
0: I have tracked from the county line all the way up to 138. No results. Negative results if anyone said the road. You show me clear. I can head out to 59.
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0: 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We're going to be on State Route 26, cross. It's going to be Shell Road.
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1: 959, Morrison F. Caller's going to be a Charles Pierce saying there is a vehicle parked in his property, subject moving around in the vehicle, not answering. It's going to be a white Jeep. 959, Morrison F.
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1: Control 10, is that Zine?
2: Jefferson on for Guilfoyle.
1: Medic 10 arrived.
2: Medic 10 arrived. 1821, no response from Town Bronco first responders.
1: Copy, we should be able to.
2: Received.
3: 10 is Bronco first responders there.
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4: Myself and 5 will be en route to 327 Coffeen Street on this.

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1: 6392.
0: 6392 is en route to SMC for a transfer to cross.
1: Still 6392 en route to Carthage for a transport to cross, 1828.
2: Two seven zero.
3: Was that trip out of Carthage?
2: Land is that if you come.
3: Hang on, we're getting pictures, so.

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1: Nine seven.
0: Throw me next time.
2: Then Dad, come back out.
1: Yeah, put them back next time. Matic 10.
0: Control 10 is transporting from Iron BLS for 82-0.
1: Okay, bye. Transporting 1, Samaritan.
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0: 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Still 0-0. Vehicle's already been added to your state returns. 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

0: 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Town of Clayton Fire, respond 912 Strawberry Lane, Riverview Apartments for an elevator rescue, one female stuck inside, crosses of Wall Drive and Brooks Drive.
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1: 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Jefferson to Sheriff 127, trespassing North Lake Road, County Route 45, Town of Champion.
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3: 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Is there a key holder responding?
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3: Two, four, five, and the updated location would have been the general store, Bradley Street.
0: Copy. 192 Bella Wab, Italian American Cub. Calling to be out Heidi Percy. Say she was just assaulted and threatened by Christina Frederick. Grab her by her throat. Both are 81.
3: We'll be clearing out the zone for a tour.
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2: Female, last name Frederick, Frank, Robert, Edward, David, Edward, Robert, Ida, Charles, King, first name Christine, King, Robert, Ida, Sam, Tom, Ida, Nora, Edward, middle T, Tom, date of birth 1-26-1956.
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0: 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I'm female when you're ready.
1: 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Go ahead with the name.
0: Last name, Henry Ida Robert Sam Charles Henry Edward Young. First name, Henry Edward Ida David Ida. Middle L, Lincoln, date 8/29/76.
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1: 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Jefferson to Sheriff 109, traffic hazard, State Route 12 out of Salmon Run Mall, town of Watertown.
0: A double car again, I'll be out on 148 Duffy for a follow-up.
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2: Those individuals got permission from a nearby landowner. I'll be clear with the 12. You can assign me that callback.

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1: 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The correct date of birth is also going to be 1/20/1966.
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0: Female showing suspended DLIC. Class D, David. All other checks are negative.
1: Copy, thank you.
2: 124 to 109. One, two, four to 109.

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0: 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Will we clear 37?
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0: Jefferson Swell Patrols prepared a copy, reckless motorcycle. Goal. State Route 12, Thomas Clayton. Jefferson Swell Patrols be on the lookout for a motorcycle passing cards towards Clayton. Last reported address, 34161 State Route 12. High rates of speed. Black motorcycle. Operator wearing black clothing.
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